0: Barry Center 5, 04 status.
1: Check your unit stretcher.
2: Looks like you're in stretch 1818.
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0: 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I'm good, no further.
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1: I'm sorry, I was about to
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1: Hey, 3-6, what?
0: I'm back in, you can send me the assault.
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1: 5237, go ahead.
0: I'll be on scene. I'm just waiting for the other subjects to arrive. I don't need any status.
1: Put a Shawnee out. No status, 1824.
2: Roger, 418. I'll be out. No checks.
1: 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No checks, 1825.

0: Out of service, have a good night.
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1: 5236
0: 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You can show me out.
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1: No further.
0: No further, 1829.

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1: Do you have anything pending?
0: Negative.
1: Okay, I'll be in route to the office with some evidence.
0: I'm in route to the office with evidence 1833.

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0: Barry, this is 7 Joe for status check.
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0: State Street in Boltwood, Michigan Ridge. Edward Adam David 1149 on a brown Chevy Malibu.
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0: Secure 1936.

0: for having him late. North M37 Highway and Dowling Road. North M37 Highway and Dowling Road. There's a horse running loose. His last thing going east on Dowling. It's going to be a black horse with no saddle. It did have a harness on. We've received two calls already.
1: I have any.
0: Claire looks like our caller's advising. Looks like there's an armless male that's chasing it on the scooter.
1: Okay.
0: 1944.
2: Central 836.
0: 836, go ahead.
2: Being route to Dowling South, 834.
0: Which way, route 1944.
3: 15 Central.
0: 815, go ahead.
3: I'm clearing my stop and I'll just be out at the office.
0: I'll be out at the office, 1945.

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1: Going to be engine in Pine Lake, Michigan Ridge, 5 Norman Paul Boy 43. 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
0: Engine in Pine Lake with a white F-150, 1954.

0: 834, go ahead.
1: See, in the notes, the first one says eastbound on Dowling, and then there's a second one that says southbound on 37. Do we know which way it went for sure?
0: Eastbound on 37.
1: Okay, so when he's gone, I'm telling him.
0: Affirmative, that second caller wasn't sure.
1: Okay.
0: For 1958.

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1: Okay. Central 834, both units will be in the area.
2: For both units in the area, 1958.

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0: advising we are taking a residential fire alarm, 15647 South M43 Highway, 15647 South M43 Highway, cross of Deckers Lane and Ridge Lane.
1: Clear to control.
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0: I checked west and south on UTL.
1: Clear, I am too. I'm all the way at North Avenue.
0: Charlie 26, come back in.
2: Go back in, 2002.
1: Central E34, same traffic.
2: Go back in, 2003. Prairie Central 703.
1: Got it.
2: We made contact with a key holder. She advised that her daughter is there. She thinks this is